0: my time.
1: Another day, another damn dollar. Another coupon in the mailbox.

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1: 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You've got a perfect woman. She treats you right, keeps you satisfied. 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

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Money comes, money goes. 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Money comes, money goes. That's what she said to me then.

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So far? 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

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We only talk about the taste of the grape and the warmth of the stone beneath our feet. Écoute le moment. 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It's rising.